you want. 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

Hey, Dad. 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I just left the kids' studio. Here we are in Harlem. Everybody's here but the police, and they'll be here anyway. It's high time. So catch the song. Here it is.

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For your Mars, I'm the healing for your scars. 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

0: Ja, minst 30 stycken, men det kanske var några fler till och med, av låttitlar av Hank Williams som han hade som bara vävt in och egentligen skapat hela texten till den här låten som heter Hank's Song, framförd av Fairline Husky. Och han, eller en av hans stora framgångar som han hade, var ju en duett som hette A Dear John Letter tillsammans med Jean Shepherd. Vi ska inte höra den, men vi ska höra just henne tillsammans med en annan duettpartner.
1: Well, we just left the courthouse this morning, and the judge said we could go our separate ways.
2: And everything we own must be divided, just like the separation papers say. You can keep the curtains and the tables and the chairs and all those dirty dishes in the sink.
3: Well, you can take the golf clubs and the television set and that lawnmower that's always on the blink.
2: You can keep all the records and the hi-fi set.
3: You can take that phony fireplace and the log.
2: You can keep the car.
3: Well, you can keep the boat.
2: And I'll take the dog.
3: No, I'll take the dog.
2: Oh, no, I'm gonna take the dog.

0: 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I'm the one that feeds him every day and who always takes care of him when he's sick.
1: Now, wait just a minute, Jeannie. I guess you forget who it was that always took him to the vet and paid for all them shots at $7 a lick. You can't.

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Say, doctor, but you got some of that Brooklyn disease. Medicine, that's what I'm talking about. You say you ain't. Give me one of those penicillin then. Send that doctor on back over here. Oh! 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'Cause I got the boogie disease.

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I got the boogie disease.

Some y'all never been down south too much. 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I'm gonna tell you a little story so you'll understand what I'm talking about. Down there we have a plant that grows out in the woods in the fields, and it looks something like a turnip green. Everybody calls it poke salad. Now that's poke salad. Used to know a girl lived down there, and she'd go out in the evenings and pick a mess of it, carry it home and cook it for supper, because that's about all they had to eat. But they did all right.

spiteful. Straight razor toting woman. Lord have mercy. Socko.